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19: Here's Norfolk County's three-day forecast. Environment Canada has issued a yellow warning for severe thunderstorms, where thunderstorms capable of producing strong wind gusts and heavy rain are expected to move through the area. Local utility outages are likely. Heavy rain may cause flash flooding and significant reductions in visibility. Remember, when thunder roars, head indoors. Tonight, cloudy skies, thunderstorms expected, a low of 13 degrees. Tomorrow, mixed sun and cloud, a high of 24 throughout the day and a low of 7 degrees overnight. And for Thursday, sunshine, a high of 23 degrees. I'm Kimberly Millimans with Norfolk County's breaking and local news.
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8: weather. Here's Norfolk County's three-day forecast. Environment Canada has issued a yellow warning for severe thunderstorms, where thunderstorms capable of producing strong wind gusts and heavy rain are expected to move through the area. Local utility outages are likely. Heavy rain may cause flash flooding and significant reductions in visibility. Remember, when thunder roars, head indoors. Tonight, cloudy skies, thunderstorms expected, a low of 13 degrees. Tomorrow, mixed sun and cloud, a high of 24 throughout the day and a low of 7 degrees overnight. And for Thursday, sunshine, a high of 23 degrees. I'm Kimberly Millimans with Norfolk County's breaking and local news.

0: Cause I gotta have faith. Ooh, I gotta have faith. 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I gotta have faith, faith, faith.
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6: Pinpoint weather. Here's Norfolk County's three-day forecast. Environment Canada has issued a yellow warning for severe thunderstorms, where thunderstorms capable of producing strong wind gusts and heavy rain are expected to move through the area. Local utility outages are likely. Heavy rain may cause flash flooding and significant reductions in visibility. Remember, when thunder roars, head indoors. Tonight, cloudy skies, thunderstorms expected, a low of 13 degrees. Tomorrow, mixed sun and cloud, a high of 24 throughout the day and a low of 7 degrees overnight. And for Thursday, sunshine, a high of 23 degrees. I'm Kimberly Millimans with Norfolk County's breaking and local news.

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7: Pinpoint weather. Here's Norfolk County's three-day forecast. Environment Canada has issued a yellow warning for severe thunderstorms, where thunderstorms capable of producing strong wind gusts and heavy rain are expected to move through the area. Local utility outages are likely. Heavy rain may cause flash flooding and significant reductions in visibility. Remember, when thunder roars, head indoors. Tonight, cloudy skies, thunderstorms expected, a low of 13 degrees. Tomorrow, mixed sun and cloud, a high of 24 throughout the day and a low of 7 degrees overnight. And for Thursday, sunshine, a high of 23 degrees. I'm Kimberly Millimans with Norfolk County's breaking and local news.

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2: Weather. Here's Norfolk County's three-day forecast. Today, a mix of sun and cloud, a high of 24 degrees expected. Overnight, clear skies, a low of 7 degrees. Tomorrow, sunshine, a high of 23 throughout the day and a low of 12 degrees overnight. And for Friday, a mix of sun and cloud, a high of 26 degrees. I'm Kimberly Milliman with Norfolk County's breaking and local news.
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I called you here today for a bit of bad news. I won't be able to see you anymore because of my obligations and the ties that you have. 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And since this is our last day together, I want to hold you just one more time. 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
3: weather. Here's Norfolk County's three-day forecast. Today, a mixed sun and cloud, a high of 24 degrees expected. Overnight, clear skies, a low of 7 degrees. Tomorrow, sunshine, a high of 23 throughout the day and a low of 12 degrees overnight. And for Friday, a mixed sun and cloud, a high of 26 degrees. I'm Kimberly Milliman, Norfolk County's breaking and local news.
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3: Pinpoint weather. Here's Norfolk County's three-day forecast. Today, a mix of sun and cloud. A high of 24 degrees expected. Overnight, clear skies, a low of 7 degrees. Tomorrow, sunshine, a high of 23 throughout the day and a low of 12 degrees overnight. And for Friday, a mix of sun and cloud, a high of 26 degrees. I'm Kimberly Milliman with Norfolk County's breaking and local news.
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6: Weather. Here's Norfolk County's three-day forecast. Today, a mix of sun and cloud, a high of 24 degrees expected. Overnight, clear skies, a low of 7 degrees. Tomorrow, sunshine, a high of 23 throughout the day and a low of 12 degrees overnight. And for Friday, a mix of sun and cloud, a high of 26 degrees. I'm Kimberly Milliman with Norfolk County's breaking and local news.
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2: weather. Here's Norfolk County's three-day forecast. Today, a mix of sun and cloud, a high of 24 degrees expected. Overnight, clear skies, a low of 7 degrees. Tomorrow, sunshine, a high of 23 throughout the day and a low of 12 degrees overnight. And for Friday, a mix of sun and cloud, a high of 26 degrees. I'm Kimberly Milliman, Norfolk County's breaking and local news.
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0: This is the Wake Up Call. While you're setting your goals for the day, we're keeping you up to date.
1: Good morning. Welcome back. Here's some things you might want to chat about around the water cooler today. The 38th annual Shark Week for you fans out there, and I know there are a lot of you, gets underway coming up Sunday on the Discovery Channel. France has become the first country in the European Union to ban kids under 15 from social media. I don't know if you heard yesterday, you're a sports fan, ESPN with a bunch of layoffs, including Cam Newton among the latest getting early retirement. At the same time, they just gave former Florida quarterback and Heisman winner Tim Tebow a multi-year contract extension. Jelly Roll's daughter, Bailey Ann DeFord, says the internet will crumble if fans found out the real reason why Jelly Roll and his wife, Bunny XO, went their separate ways, but she won't say what it is. They're saying that rough numbers indicate the FIFA World Cup gave a $20 billion boost to the U.S. economy. Tropical Storm Bertha, the second storm of the 2026 Atlantic hurricane season, is getting ready to hit the Gulf Coast. Avengers Doomsday hits theaters December 18th, if you want to put that on your calendar. Harley-Davidson has rolled out a new model of motorcycle inspired by stripped-down custom models popularized by post-World War II riders. The 2026 Harley-Davidson Deadwood will only be available in the U.S. and Canada with a starting price of $17,999. It will make its first public appearance August the 7th at the 2026 Sturgis Motorcycle Rally. More to come on the Wake Up Call for your Wednesday.
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1: A traffic complaint in Caledonia has resulted in an impaired driving charge after OPP responded to a vehicle stopped in a live lane on Highway 6. Officers say the situation happened on Sunday, and during the investigation, it was determined that the driver was impaired. The accused is scheduled to appear in court in September. Norfolk County is looking for local heritage champions. Nominations are now open for the 2026 Dogwood Awards, recognizing individuals and groups who help preserve and promote the county's history and culture. Awards include individual, group, lifetime achievement, and youth categories. The province is accepting nominations for the 2026 Excellence in Agriculture Awards. The awards recognize farmers, processors, businesses, and organizations helping make Ontario's agri-food sector a global leader. Agriculture Minister Trevor Jones says the program celebrates the passion, innovation, and hard work that drives the nearly $53 billion industry. And the Grand River Champion of Champions Powwow returns to Oshwekan Speedway on July the 24th. Organizer Charlene Bomberry said Friday evening will feature free community dances, giving visitors a chance to take part before the competitions begin.
2: So what we're actually having is a round dance. So it's a social dance. People are invited to come in and dance. And we'll also be having social dances of the Haudenosaunee people, our people, Six Nations.
1: If you want more details, you can check out our website, norfolktoday.ca. In sports, the Brantford Red Sox are off until Thursday when they play Barrie. The Jays were thumped by Tampa Bay last night, 12-2. Some NHL news, the Stars have signed Jason Robertson to a one-year, $12 million deal, and the CFL week gets going tomorrow with Edmonton and Saskatchewan. I'm Jordan Mercier with the news that keeps you connected to where you live. Northumberland's three-day weather, next.
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1: Oldies 99.7, Norfolk's three-day forecast. Mainly cloudy today with a high of 21. Tonight, clear, a low of 12. Tomorrow, sunny, a high 24. And Friday, a mix of sun and cloud with a high of 26. Right now, it's 14. The UV index for today is 6 or high. The UV report is brought to you by South Coast Awning, leading provider of shade in southwestern Ontario. I'm Jordan Mercier with Norfolk's Breaking and Local News.
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The Oldies Morning Edition is on with Bill Porter. Good morning, and Soft Cell 2, Tainted Love. Where did our love go? As the most music in the morning continues for this 22nd of July. A little bit of a cooler Wednesday today, although I don't think any of us are really complaining. It's nice to have a little break, isn't it? Run to you, Brian Adams, on the Oldies Morning Edition.

0: The Oldies Morning Edition with Bill Porter. Five things you should know.
1: Six captive beluga whales from Canada are now swimming in the waters of their new homes in the U.S. Marineland and a consortium of U.S. aquariums helped move the first batch of whales in a long, complex process that began Monday afternoon at the closed Niagara Falls tourist attraction. Marineland's external legal counsel says the move went better than expected with no major hiccups, lifting the whales out of their pools and placing them in tanks on transport trucks, and no issues in a two-hour convoy ride to the airport. Marineland has said it is running out of money and can no longer care for the whales and is in the process of an unprecedented move to get 24 more belugas and four dolphins out of the park. William Shatner's rider for his metal show at Chicago's Riot Fest includes a DeLorean for transportation, a bowl of sauerkraut ready to eat, and for the city to rename a boat after him so he can captain a ship again. Also, a Montreal Canadiens hockey sweater signed by John Stamos and 4 feet of Polish sausage. The bill is loaded with dozens of bands, including 21 Pilots, Alanis Morissette, and Elvis Costello. There's a wingless wasp native to Chile known as the panda ant. It looks kind of cute with its black and white pattern, but it's not an ant or a panda for that matter. It is a wasp with a very painful defensive sting. Netflix is releasing a multiplayer mini golf video game at the end of the month that can be accessed on compatible TVs. It'll include more than 60 levels set in the worlds of Stranger Things, Squid Game, and Bridgerton. And the average pencil holds enough graphite to draw a line about 56 kilometers long or to write roughly 45,000 words. I'm Bill Porter, and those are five things you should know.
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1: Good morning, I'm Jordan, and here's what's coming up over the next 48 hours. It's everything you need to know. The Kin Club of Delhi is excited to host a free swim at the Delhi Kinsman Pool. 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You can get all of the details on these events and more at NorfolkToday.ca. Just click the 48 in the newsroom. I'm Jordan, and that's what's happening around town. Your Norfolk 3-day weather, next.
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1: Oldies 99.7, Norfolk's 3-day forecast. Mainly cloudy today with a high of 21. Tonight clear, a low of 12. Tomorrow sunny, a high 24. And Friday a mix of sun and cloud with a high of 26. Right now it's 14. The UV index for today is 6 or high. 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I'm Jordan Mercier with Norfolk's Breaking and Local News.

Hits of the 70s, 80s, and more here on the Oldies Morning Edition with Kim Mitchell's All We Are. And Bill Porter, good morning. A big thank you to Eric who filled in for me yesterday. I went to the Jays game on Monday night. It was a ton of fun. Got the Okamoto t-shirt giveaway. Also tried the quesadilla up in the outfield area there. It was delicious. They didn't win, unfortunately, but pretty cool to see Cease in action on the mound. I really enjoyed it. It's, you know, so much more than just a baseball game these days when you go to Sky Dome or Rogers Center, whatever they're calling it now. But, yeah, lots of fun. And don't forget, you could be at an upcoming Jays game. Summer is for radio continues. We've got a barbecue and some cash to give away as well. You can find all the details, all the locations where you can get a ballot filled out at our website. I will tell you about another location coming up next hour as well. As the hits of the 70s, 80s, and more continue, Forever Young, Rod Stewart on Oldies.

Fish on Oldies Only. Want to be with you. It is Bill Porter along with you. Thank you for joining me as the most music in the morning continues for your Wednesday. I was talking about my Jays game experience earlier. And again, thank you to Eric who filled in for me yesterday morning. Major League Baseball has already released the 2027 game schedule. It's already out for next year. What's the rush? That's my question. I mean, a lot of us haven't even finished being disappointed in this season yet. Go Jays, go though.

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1: The Farmers of Norfolk Football Association tournament returns to Norfolk County Soccer Park on August the 9th. 12 teams will compete in a free, family-friendly event. Executive Director Linda Kohler says soccer is the perfect way to bring people together.
2: I think it's a way of celebrating the community, the workers. Soccer is a game that everyone is familiar with, so everyone can get behind it.
1: In a

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0: Oldies 99.7, Norfolk's three-day forecast. Mainly cloudy today with a high of 21. Tonight, clear, a low of 12. Tomorrow, sunny, a high 24. And Friday, a mix of sun and cloud with a high of 26. Right now, it's 14. The UV index for today is 6 or high. The UV report is brought to you by South Coast Awning, leading provider of shade in southwestern Ontario. I'm Jordan Mercier with Norfolk's breaking and local news.

Rhiannon, Fleetwood Mac, hits of the 70s, 80s, and more here on Oldies. And the most music in the morning, too, with Bill Porter on your radio. It is the Oldies Morning Edition. All set to hear from the Oldies Newsroom coming up at 7 o'clock. News, sports, and pinpoint weather. We are in for a chillier summer day today. In fact, this evening might even be a little chilly for you. We're talking long sleeves, a possibility. Yeah. Keep an eye on the thermometer or keep your radio right here. We'll keep you posted on pinpoint weather throughout the day. More alcohol antics. The U.S. saying it's going to charge a 50% tariff on a bunch of Canadian goods, including some covered under the country's free trade agreement, in 1 month. The White House said back on Monday the move is in response to unfair Canadian trade practices, including provincial bans on U.S. booze that various premiers imposed months ago in response to American tariffs. The Trump administration basically said it planned to implement steep tariffs on Canadian beer, wine, and spirits. So then 9 premiers across the country agreed to remove a major barrier to interprovincial alcohol sales, which will basically allow brewers and distillers to sell directly to consumers outside of their home province. So maybe one of your favorites comes from out west or out east, and it's going to be easier and maybe more affordable as well to get your hands on these items. Meanwhile, Prime Minister Mark Carney says the 50% tariff thing violates the Canada-U.S.-Mexico agreement. More to come on this, I am sure. And, of course, we will keep you posted. Summer is for radio. We're talking barbecues, Blue Jays, and cash. Have you filled out a ballot yet? We'll talk about another location coming up next hour. You can go and do so. Today's impossible question on the way, too. Here's Glass Tiger as the Oldies Morning Edition.

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1: Good morning. Cloudy today. Here's what's happening in Norfolk County. Norfolk County has joined the Great Lakes and St. Lawrence Cities Initiative, a coalition of more than 425 municipal and indigenous governments across Canada and the U.S. The organization works to protect the Great Lakes while promoting economic growth, climate resilience, and modern water infrastructure. Officials say the initiative also supports the development of the Fresh Coast Economic Corridor, aimed at strengthening communities and economic opportunities throughout the Great Lakes region. Norfolk County is reminding residents that seasonal water restrictions remain in effect until September the 15th. Outdoor watering is only allowed between 9 and 11 in the morning and 7 to 10 at night. Residents must follow the odd, even watering schedule based on their house number. A Hamilton woman is facing an impaired driving charge after a traffic complaint in Caledonia. Haldimand County OPP say officers responded early Sunday morning after receiving reports of a vehicle stopped in a live lane on Highway 6. Police located the vehicle and conducted a traffic stop. During the investigation, it was determined that the driver was impaired. And Ontario is looking for the province's agriculture leaders to be recognized at the 2026 Excellence in Agriculture Awards. The program honors the farmers, food processors, businesses, and organizations that help grow Ontario's agri-food industry and support local food production. 10 award categories will be recognized, including education, innovation, urban agriculture, indigenous-owned businesses, and family farms. In sports, one more night off for the Brantford Red Sox before they return to action against Barrie. The Simcoe Warriors are getting ready for another hockey season, and there will be a registration and equipment swap this Saturday. In baseball, the Blue Jays fell to the Rays last night 12-2. And some NHL news for you. The Dallas Stars have agreed to a one-year deal with Jason Robertson. I'm Jordan Mercier with the news that keeps you connected to where you live. Norfolk's three-day weather, next.
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1: Oldies 99.7, Norfolk's three-day forecast. Mainly cloudy today with a high of 21. Tonight, clear, a low of 12. Tomorrow, sunny, a high 24. And Friday, a mix of sun and cloud with a high of 26. Right now, it's 14. The UV index for today is 6 or high. The UV report is brought to you by South Coast Awning, leading provider of shade in southwestern Ontario. I'm Jordan Mercier with Norfolk's Breaking and Local News.
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the hits all in one place from the 70s, 80s, and more as the most music in the morning continues here on the Oldies Morning Edition. I'm Bill Porter. We really are all over the map this morning. Today's impossible question. We'll answer this before 8 o'clock. A person does this roughly 10 times a day. A person does this roughly 10 times a day. Does what? Start count. Maybe you can figure it out yourself. Stick around for the answer. R. Dean Taylor, remember this one? Digging it out for you. Indiana Wants Me as the Oldies Morning Edition continues.

Wow, there's one you don't hear every day. The Oldies Morning Edition and R. Dean Taylor, Indiana Wants Me. Stole that one from the Sunday Morning Music Vault Library this morning. Jerry Hamill every Sunday. Best way to start your day. Goes great with brunch. Make sure to join Jerry once again this Sunday from 8 until noon right here on Oldies. And do not, under any circumstances, ever put your phone in the fridge. I didn't think this was something we needed to talk about, but then again, you know, I have thought about doing it in the past, and maybe you have as well. An electronics repair shop says it's seeing a surge of phones and tablets with moisture damage because people are trying to beat the heat by putting them in the fridge or the freezer. And it's true. We've had a very hot summer, haven't we? And if you leave your black phone sitting in the sun for any length of time, there's a chance you could pick it up. And on the screen, it says temperature warning or whatever, and you can't use it. So, I mean, yeah, put it in the fridge. Cool it down, right? It sounds like a clever hack, but it could destroy your phone. I guess the sudden temperature change, especially if you put it in the freezer, creates condensation, which can then lead to corrosion and, of course, a broken phone. Instead, Apple and Samsung recommend taking your phone out of direct sunlight, shutting down all of your apps, removing the case if you have one. Sometimes that's the culprit because there isn't, you know, as good of air circulation, and then just letting it cool down naturally. Now, you know, while we're talking about things I didn't think we ever would talk about, but obviously there's a reason to because people are doing this. When we get into colder temperatures, you also should not put your phone in the oven or in the microwave. The microwave would be an absolute disaster, wouldn't it? Could you imagine? I don't even want to know. I'm sure somebody has done it on YouTube or TikTok or something and posted it, but yeah, not good. 48 coming up as we check out what's up for the day. Casey and the Sunshine Band, that's the way I like it. It's the Oldies Morning Edition.

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1: Good morning, I'm Jordan, and here's what's coming up over the next 48 hours. It's everything you need to know. 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You can get all the details on these events and more at NorfolkToday.ca. Just click the 48. In the newsroom, I'm Jordan, and that's what's happening around town. Your Norfolk 3-day weather, next.
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1: Oldies 99.7, Norfolk's 3-day forecast. Mainly cloudy today with a high of 21. Tonight clear, a low of 12. Tomorrow sunny, a high 24. And Friday a mix of sun and cloud with a high of 26. Right now, it's 14. The UV index for today is 6 or high. The UV report is brought to you by South Coast Awning, leading provider of shade in southwestern Ontario. I'm Jordan Mercier with Norfolk's Breaking and Local News.

You ever get that feeling like somebody's watching you, creeping over your shoulder? When I used to have a cubicle at work, I always had that feeling. Rockwell here on the Oldies Morning Edition with Bill Porter. Thank you for joining me. Maybe that's the answer to today's impossible question. A person does this roughly 10 times a day. Maybe it's looks over their shoulder. I'll give you a hint. It has nothing to do with food or snacking or anything like that, all right? See what you can come up with. We will look at the answer together coming up just before 8 o'clock. In the meantime, we'll get into five things you should know. Here's Honeymoon Suites.

0: Reporter. Five things you should know.
1: Six captive beluga whales from Canada are now swimming in the waters of their new homes in the U.S. Marineland and a consortium of U.S. aquariums helped move the first batch of whales in a long, complex process that began Monday afternoon at the closed Niagara Falls tourist attraction. Marineland's external legal counsel says the move went better than expected with no major hiccups, lifting the whales out of their pools and placing them in tanks on transport trucks, and no issues in a two-hour convoy ride to the airport. Marineland has said it is running out of money and can no longer care for the whales and is in the process of an unprecedented move to get 24 more belugas and four dolphins out of the park. William Shatner's rider for his metal show at Chicago's Riot Fest includes a DeLorean for transportation, a bowl of sauerkraut ready to eat, and for the city to rename a boat after him so he can captain a ship again. Also, a Montreal Canadiens hockey sweater signed by John Stamos and 4 feet of Polish sausage. The bill is loaded with dozens of bands, including 21 Pilots, Alanis Morissette, and Elvis Costello. There's a wingless wasp native to Chile known as the panda ant. It looks kind of cute with its black and white pattern, but it's not an ant or a panda for that matter. It is a wasp with a very painful defensive sting. Netflix is releasing a multiplayer mini golf video game at the end of the month that can be accessed on compatible TVs. It'll include more than 60 levels set in the worlds of Stranger Things, Squid Game, and Bridgerton. And the average pencil holds enough graphite to draw a line about 56 kilometers long or to write roughly 45,000 words. I'm Bill Porter, and those are five things you should know.
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1: Norfolk's annual Farmers of Norfolk Football Association tournament is back August the 9th at the Norfolk County Soccer Park. Executive Director Linda Kohler says the sport is especially meaningful for many seasonal workers.
2: There's definitely a cultural connection. Also, soccer is a game that can be played in people's leisure time with very little equipment, so it's very accessible to them. And we know that recreation and leisure is so important to the well-being of our workers.
1: The tournament also marks the 60th anniversary of the Seasonal Agricultural Worker Program. Additional details can be found at norfolktoday.ca. Your Norfolk three-day weather, next.
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1: Oldies 99.7, Norfolk's three-day forecast. Mainly cloudy today with a high of 21. Tonight, clear, a low of 12. Tomorrow, sunny, a high 24. And Friday, a mix of sun and cloud with a high of 26. Right now, it's 14. The UV index for today is 6 or high. The UV report is brought to you by South Coast Awning, leading provider of shade in southwestern Ontario. I'm Jordan Mercier with Norfolk's breaking and local news.

Joan Jett, loving the rock and roll here on Oldies. Bill Porter, loving the variety. Hope you are too, as the most music in the morning continues in just a moment. First, though, we've got to take care of today's impossible question. See how you did with this one. A person does this roughly 10 times a day. And you know what's interesting? We were listening to Rockwell earlier. Somebody's watching me, and I thought, maybe look over your shoulder could be the answer. We got the clue that it has nothing to do with food or snacking or anything like that. What do we do 10 times a day? I'm going to say mutter something under our breath. You know, like we're frustrated or whatever. We want to say something that we shouldn't say out loud and just kind of mutter something under your breath. That's my guess. Not the correct answer. What do you think it is? What do you think we do roughly 10 times a day? You may have done this once or twice already this morning. A person second guesses themselves roughly 10 times a day. Yeah, seems like a lot, doesn't it? Keep track, though. Now that we're aware, keep track of how many times you second guess yourself. I do it all the time. Typically, when I first pull out of the driveway in the morning, I go, did I forget something? Did I lock the door? Or I get halfway down the street and I think, did I leave the garage door open? It's amazing, right? How many times we second guess ourselves in a day, and now we know the exact number. It is 10. 10 times. How many times have you got a ballot filled out for Summer Is For Radio? Have you caught those QR codes yet? More on that coming up after 8 o'clock. The second that I saw you, here's Strange Advance on Oldie.

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1: A traffic complaint in Caledonia has resulted in an impaired driving charge after OPP responded to a vehicle stopped in a live lane on Highway 6. Officers say the situation happened on Sunday, and during the investigation, it was determined that the driver was impaired. The accused is scheduled to appear in court in September. Norfolk County is looking for local heritage champions. Nominations are now open for the 2026 Dogwood Awards, recognizing individuals and groups who help preserve and promote the county's history and culture. Awards include individual, group, lifetime achievement, and youth categories. The province is accepting nominations for the 2026 Excellence in Agriculture Awards. The awards recognize farmers, processors, businesses, and organizations helping make Ontario's agri-food sector a global leader. Agriculture Minister Trevor Jones says the program celebrates the passion, innovation, and hard work that drives the nearly $53 billion industry. And the Grand River Champion of Champions Powwow returns to Oshwekan Speedway on July the 24th. Organizer Charlene Bomberry said Friday evening will feature free community dances, giving visitors a chance to take part before the competitions begin.
2: So what we're actually having is a round dance. So it's a social dance. People are invited to come in and dance. And we'll also be having social dances of the Haudenosaunee people, our people, Six Nations.
1: If you want more details, you can check out our website, norfolktoday.ca. In sports, the Brantford Red Sox are off until Thursday when they play Barrie. The Jays were thumped by Tampa Bay last night, 12-2. Some NHL news, the Stars have signed Jason Robertson to a one-year $12 million deal, and the CFL week gets going tomorrow with Edmonton and Saskatchewan. I'm Jordan Mercier with the news that keeps you connected to where you live. Northumberland's three-day weather, next.
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1: Oldies 99.7, Norfolk's three-day forecast. Mainly cloudy today with a high of 21. Tonight, clear, a low of 12. Tomorrow, sunny, a high 24. And Friday, a mix of sun and cloud with a high of 26. Right now, it's 14. The UV index for today is 6 or high. The UV report is brought to you by South Coast Awning, leading provider of shade in southwestern Ontario. I'm Jordan Mercier with Norfolk's Breaking and Local News.
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Kelsey's Morning Edition is on for your Wednesday. Bill Porter in. Thank you for joining me. 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Have you caught a QR code yet? 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Your next great round starts there. 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

0: The Oldies Morning Edition with Bill Porter. Five things you should know.
1: Six captive beluga whales from Canada are now swimming in the waters of their new homes in the U.S. Marineland and a consortium of U.S. aquariums helped move the first batch of whales in a long, complex process that began Monday afternoon at the closed Niagara Falls tourist attraction. Marineland's external legal counsel says the move went better than expected with no major hiccups, lifting the whales out of their pools and placing them in tanks on transport trucks, and no issues in a two-hour convoy ride to the airport. Marineland has said it is running out of money and can no longer care for the whales and is in the process of an unprecedented move to get 24 more belugas and four dolphins out of the park. William Shatner's rider for his metal show at Chicago's Riot Fest includes a DeLorean for transportation, a bowl of sauerkraut ready to eat, and for the city to rename a boat after him so he can captain a ship again. Also, a Montreal Canadiens hockey sweater signed by John Stamos and 4 feet of Polish sausage. The bill is loaded with dozens of bands, including 21 Pilots, Alanis Morissette, and Elvis Costello. There's a wingless wasp native to Chile known as the panda ant. It looks kind of cute with its black and white pattern, but it's not an ant or a panda for that matter. It is a wasp with a very painful defensive sting. Netflix is releasing a multiplayer mini golf video game at the end of the month that can be accessed on compatible TVs. It'll include more than 60 levels set in the worlds of Stranger Things, Squid Game, and Bridgerton. And the average pencil holds enough graphite to draw a line about 56 kilometers long or to write roughly 45,000 words. I'm Bill Porter, and those are five things you should know.
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1: Good morning, I'm Jordan, and here's what's coming up over the next 48 hours. It's everything you need to know. The Kin Club of Delhi is excited to host a free swim at the Delhi Kinsman Pool. 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You can get all of the details on these events and more at NorfolkToday.ca. Just click the 48 in the newsroom. I'm Jordan, and that's what's happening around town. Your Norfolk 3-day weather, next.
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1: Oldies 99.7, Norfolk's 3-day forecast. Mainly cloudy today with a high of 21. Tonight, clear, a low of 12. Tomorrow, sunny, a high 24. And Friday, a mix of sun and cloud with a high of 26. Right now, it's 14. The UV index for today is 6 or high. The UV report is brought to you by South Coast Awning, leading provider of shade in southwestern Ontario. I'm Jordan Mercier with Norfolk's Breaking and Local News.

Love is Fire, hits of the 70s, 80s, and more for your Wednesday, and the most music in the morning, too. I'm Bill Porter. FIFA World Cup is now in the rearview mirror. I'm still left with so many questions. You know, not to be nitpicky, but I finally saw the World Cup Championship trophy for the first time. Not in person, but a picture of it. And it features a soccer player holding up the earth. Aren't soccer players not supposed to use their hands? I'm confused. Friday, I'm in love. The Cure. It is the oldies morning.

Billy Ocean on Oldies, No More Love on the Run. That is Caribbean Queen. It's Bill Porter. Hey, don't forget, if you're trying to keep your grass looking pretty this summer, your gardens, all that good stuff, you are being reminded that seasonal watering restrictions remain in effect in urban areas. This right through until mid-September as the municipality works to conserve water during the busy summer season. Now, the restrictions are outlined in Norfolk County's Watering Restrictions Bylaw, and they do apply to outdoor water use between May 15th and September 15th each year. And under these rules, you can only water lawns, gardens, and other outdoor areas between 9 and 11 in the morning, and again from 7 until 10 at night. And there's this odd even watering schedule as well that everybody needs to follow. And if you need a refresher on the whole thing, good news, we've got it for you at our website, norfolktoday.ca. A look at what's good coming up. Mama, let him play. Do

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1: The Farmers of Norfolk Football Association tournament returns to Norfolk County Soccer Park on August the 9th. 12 teams will compete in a free, family-friendly event. Executive Director Linda Kohler says soccer is the perfect way to bring people together.
2: I think it's a way of celebrating the community, the workers. 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
5: Pinpoint weather. Oldies 99.7, Norfolk's three-day forecast. Mainly cloudy today with a high of 21. Tonight, clear, a low of 12. Tomorrow, sunny, a high 24. And Friday, a mix of sun and cloud with a high of 26. Right now, it's 14. The UV index for today is 6 or high. The UV report is brought to you by South Coast Awning, leading provider of shade in southwestern Ontario. I'm Jordan Mercier with Norfolk's breaking and local news.

70s, 80s, and more. Getting all set for your Wednesday workday with the Oldies 9 to 5. No repeat workday coming up for you in minutes. In the meantime, did you know that you were being secretly judged by your phone background? Be honest, you've done it. Have you ever glanced at someone's phone when they put it down and silently judged them for their background image? Maybe it was a photo of their cat or a glamour shot of themselves. Or maybe, like me, you still have the random, I don't know where it is. It's a starry night with it looks like a snow-covered mountain or something. That's what my background is. It's one of the stock iPhone ones, and I don't have a new iPhone, so it's certainly not one of the new fancy ones. But anyway, let's talk more about this. In a new survey, 14% of people admit they secretly judge people based on their phone background. So I wonder, how would you judge me using a stock background? Would you say that I, have no heart because I don't have a picture of someone or something special as my phone background? Roughly the same amount of people say that the image does reveal something about their personality as well. Younger adults more likely to think a background image is important. Oh, great. So you're calling me old then by using the stock iPhone photo, both for themselves and when judging others when it comes to that photo. So what are we using? Well, the most popular is family members, especially children. Yeah, 19% of us have that. Number two, nature and landscapes, 11%. Mine's considered a nature and landscape photo, even though it's a stock photo. So, I don't know. It's popular, I guess. Number three, personal photos or memories, 11%. Pets came in at number four, 10%. I like seeing pets on people's phones. That's cute. Oh, here's where I come in. Maybe you too. Number five is nothing. Just one of the default options, 10%. Yeah. So, more people have that than their romantic partner. Or some sort of pop culture image, like a favorite movie, TV show, or musical act. You'd think that having a default background would save you from judgment, but apparently that's not the case, as 12% of phone judges say this boring option means you're uninspired or unengaged and lack the ability to be expressive or creative. You know what? Those folks clearly don't have a radio show. That's all I'm going to say to stick up for myself, because I get this outlet to be able to be expressive and creative. And I thank you for joining me for this creativity for 3 hours every single day. That's harsh, isn't it? They also say it means you're practical and a minimalist and don't want to clutter your screen with distractions. So you know what? We'll take that as a positive. Have yourself a great Wednesday, and I'll look forward to chatting with you once again tomorrow at 6. Rush, Limelight. The Oldies Morning Edition, and Porter punching out.

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1: Norfolk County has joined the Great Lakes and St. Lawrence Cities Initiative, a coalition of more than 400 municipal governments across North America. Norfolk County is reminding residents that seasonal watering restrictions remain in effect until September the 15th. And the Simcoe Warriors are getting ready for another hockey season with an in-person registration and equipment swap this Saturday in the Talbot Gardens parking lot. Everything that matters in Norfolk County. 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
1: Oldies 99.7, Norfolk's three-day forecast. Mainly cloudy today with a high of 21. Tonight, clear, a low of 12. Tomorrow, sunny, a high 24. And Friday, a mix of sun and cloud with a high of 26. I'm Jordan Mercier with Norfolk's breaking and local news.

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1: Tomorrow morning, we are talking beaches, baby one more time, and gas for your car. I guess I should clarify. I do hope you'll join me once again tomorrow morning. Tons of wake-up fun, the most music in the morning. We'll check out the 48, have a look at what's good, and more.
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1: A traffic complaint in Caledonia has resulted in a charge for a driver who stopped their vehicle in a live lane on Highway 6. Norfolk County is looking for local heritage champions, and the Grand River Champion of Champions Powwow returns to Oshwekan Speedway this weekend. 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
7: Oldies 99.7, Norfolk's three-day forecast. Mainly cloudy today with a high of 21. Tonight, clear, a low of 12. Tomorrow, sunny, a high 24. And Friday, a mix of sun and cloud with a high of 26. I'm Jordan Mercier with Norfolk's breaking and local news.

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1: 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Tons of wake-up fun, the most music in the morning. 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
1: Norfolk County has joined the Great Lakes and St. Lawrence Cities Initiative, a coalition of more than 400 municipal governments across North America. 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And the Simcoe Warriors are getting ready for another hockey season with an in-person registration and equipment swap this Saturday in the Talbot Gardens parking lot. 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
1: Oldies 99.7, Norfolk's three-day forecast. Mainly cloudy today with a high of 21. Tonight, clear, a low of 12. Tomorrow, sunny, a high 24. And Friday, a mix of sun and cloud with a high of 26. I'm Jordan Mercier with Norfolk's breaking and local news.

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1: Good afternoon. Here's what's happening in Norfolk County. Norfolk County has joined the Great Lakes and St. Lawrence Cities Initiative, a coalition of more than 425 municipal and indigenous governments across Canada and the U.S. The organization works to protect the Great Lakes while promoting economic growth, climate resilience, and modern water infrastructure. Officials say the initiative also supports the development of the Fresh Coast Economic Corridor, aimed at strengthening communities and economic opportunities throughout the Great Lakes region. Norfolk County is reminding residents that seasonal water restrictions remain in effect until September the 15th. Outdoor watering is only allowed between 9 and 11 in the morning and 7 to 10 at night. Residents must follow the odd even watering schedule based on their house number. A Hamilton woman is facing an impaired driving charge after a traffic complaint in Caledonia. Haldeman County OPP say officers responded early Sunday morning after receiving reports of a vehicle stopped in a live lane on Highway 6. Police located the vehicle and conducted a traffic stop. During the investigation, it was determined that the driver was impaired. And Ontario is looking for the province's agriculture leaders to be recognized at the 2026 Excellence in Agriculture Awards. The program honors the farmers, food processors, businesses, and organizations that help grow Ontario's agri-food industry and support local food production. 10 award categories will be recognized, including education, innovation, urban agriculture, indigenous-owned businesses, and family farms. In sports, one more night off for the Brantford Red Sox before they return to action against Barrie. The Simcoe Warriors are getting ready for another hockey season, and there will be a registration and equipment swap this Saturday. In baseball, the Blue Jays fell to the Rays last night 12-2. And some NHL news for you. The Dallas Stars have agreed to a one-year deal with Jason Robertson. I'm Jordan Mercier with the news that keeps you connected to where you live. Norfolk's three-day weather, next.
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1: Oldies 99.7, Norfolk's three-day forecast. Mainly cloudy today with a high of 21. Tonight, clear, a low of 12. Tomorrow, sunny, a high 24. And Friday, a mix of sun and cloud with a high of 26. I'm Jordan Mercier with Norfolk's breaking and local news.
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23: Oldies 99.7, Norfolk's three-day forecast. Mainly cloudy today with a high of 21. Tonight, clear, a low of 12. Tomorrow, sunny, a high 24. And Friday, a mix of sun and cloud with a high of 26. I'm Jordan Mercier with Norfolk's breaking and local news.
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1: A traffic complaint in Caledonia has resulted in a charge for a driver who stopped their vehicle in a live lane on Highway 6. Norfolk County is looking for local heritage champions, and the Grand River Champion of Champions Powwow returns to Oshwekan Speedway this weekend. 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
1: Oldies 99.7, Norfolk's three-day forecast. Mainly cloudy today with a high of 21. Tonight, clear, a low of 12. Tomorrow, sunny, a high 24. And Friday, a mix of sun and cloud with a high of 26. I'm Jordan Mercier with Norfolk's breaking and local news.

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1: 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Tons of wake-up fun, the most music in the morning. 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
1: Norfolk County has joined the Great Lakes and St. Lawrence Cities Initiative, a coalition of more than 400 municipal governments across North America. Norfolk County is reminding residents that seasonal watering restrictions remain in effect until September the 15th. And the Simcoe Warriors are getting ready for another hockey season with an in-person registration and equipment swap this Saturday in the Talbot Gardens parking lot. Everything that matters in Norfolk County. 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
1: Oldies 99.7, Norfolk's three-day forecast. Mainly cloudy today with a high of 21. Tonight, clear, a low of 12. Tomorrow, sunny, a high 24. And Friday, a mix of sun and cloud with a high of 26. I'm Jordan Mercier with Norfolk's breaking and local news.

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1: A traffic complaint in Caledonia has resulted in a charge for a driver who stopped their vehicle in a live lane on Highway 6. Norfolk County is looking for local heritage champions, and the Grand River Champion of Champions Powwow returns to Oshwekan Speedway this weekend. 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
1: Pinpoint weather. Oldies 99.7, Norfolk's three-day forecast. Mainly cloudy today with a high of 21. Tonight, clear, a low of 12. Tomorrow, sunny, a high 24. And Friday, a mix of sun and cloud with a high of 26. I'm Jordan Mercier with Norfolk's breaking and local news.

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1: Partly cloudy this evening, but skies clearing near midnight, down to a low of 12. Good afternoon, I'm Emily Chatwood. Norfolk County OPP are looking for help identifying a shoplifting suspect in Port Dover. Police say the incident happened around 1:30 a.m. on July 2nd at a business on Main Street. Investigators allege a man entered the store, concealed merchandise, and left without paying. The suspect is described as a Caucasian male with a shaved head and tattoos on his left cheek, left arm, and left hand. Norfolk County has joined the Great Lakes and St. Lawrence Cities Initiative, a coalition of more than 425 municipal and Indigenous governments across Canada and the United States. The organization works to protect the Great Lakes while promoting economic growth, climate resilience, and modern water infrastructure. Officials say the initiative also supports the development of the Fresh Coast Economic Corridor, aimed at strengthening communities and economic opportunities throughout the Great Lakes region. Norfolk area shoppers will soon have more Canadian choices when ordering beer, wine, cider, and spirits. Ontario has joined 8 other provinces in a new direct-to-consumer alcohol agreement. Approved producers will be able to sell online and ship directly to home. The Farmers of Norfolk Football Association tournament returns to the Norfolk County Soccer Park on Sunday, August 9th. 12 teams will compete in a free, family-friendly event celebrating seasonal agricultural workers. Executive Director Linda Kohler says soccer is a perfect way to bring people together.
2: I think it's a way of celebrating the community, the workers. Soccer is a game that everyone is familiar with, so everyone can get behind it.
1: In addition to the soccer games, there will be food trucks, a live DJ, face painting, balloon art, and community activities throughout the day. In sports, the Brantford Red Sox are off until tomorrow when they battle Barrie. The Simcoe Warriors are getting ready for another hockey season with an in-person registration and equipment swap this Saturday at the Talbot Gardens parking lot. And the Blue Jays are in action tonight at home against Tampa Bay. I'm Emily Chapwood with the news that keeps you connected to where you live. Norfolk's three-day weather, next.
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1: Pinpoint Weather. Oldies 99.7, Norfolk's 3-day forecast. Partly cloudy this evening with skies clearing near midnight, down to a low of 12. Tomorrow mainly sunny, a high of 24, then sunny on Friday and a high of 26. I'm Emily Chapwood.
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1: Good afternoon. It's Eric. Hope you're enjoying Wednesday. So the World Cup helped a 90s classic make it back into the charts for the first time in a long time. I've got details on that coming up in just a minute here. But first, we're getting more and more details about Travis Kelce and Taylor Swift's wedding. And we know that there were some interesting performances, like Stevie Nicks and Tim McGraw both took to the stage. Also, Avril Lavigne played a song. Well, it turns out that there was also a duet by Taylor and Travis, which is kind of interesting. And actually, it was Travis's brother, Jason, who said, you know, he's always been able to carry a tune. He pales in comparison to some other people singing that night, to say the least. But he did okay, apparently. If only we had the footage. And yes, the World Cup had a big impact on one song in particular. I'm talking about Wonderwall by Oasis, the 90s classic. It's returned to the Hot 100 because it became kind of the rallying song for the English national team. Really cool.
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17: Oldies 99.7, Norfolk's 3-day forecast. Partly cloudy this evening, the sky's clearing near midnight, down to a low of 12. Tomorrow mainly sunny, a high of 24, then sunny on Friday and a high of 26. I'm Emily Chapwood.

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1: 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I do hope you'll join me once again tomorrow morning. Tons of wake-up fun, the most music in the morning. We'll check out the 48, have a look at what's good, and more.
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1: Good afternoon. 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
1: Partly cloudy this evening, but skies will be clearing near midnight, down to a low of 12. Good afternoon, I'm Emily Chatwood. Police have released a photo of a suspect following a shoplifting investigation in Port Dover. Norfolk County OPP say officers were called to a Main Street business on July 2nd after merchandise was allegedly stolen. The suspect is described as a Caucasian man with a shaved head and distinctive tattoos on his left cheek, arm, and hand. Investigators are asking anyone who recognized the man or has information about the incident to contact Norfolk County OPP. The Ontario Provincial Police has officially joined the 30 Forward Initiative, a Canadian movement focused on increasing the representation of women in policing. By signing the pledge, the OPP is working towards a goal of having women make up 30% of its uniform officers. The newly announced interprovincial alcohol trade agreement could open fresh doors for breweries, wineries, and distilleries. Ontario producers will be able to reach customers in 8 other provinces through direct online sales. At the same time, residents in our listening area will gain access to more Canadian products. The province says the deal supports small businesses while making shopping easier and more convenient. Norfolk's annual Farmers of Norfolk Football Association tournament is back August 9th at the Norfolk County Soccer Club. Executive Director Linda Kohler says the sport is especially meaningful for many seasonal workers.
2: There's definitely a cultural connection. Also, soccer is a game that can be played in people's leisure time with very little equipment, so it's very accessible to them. And we know that recreation and leisure is so important to the well-being of our workers.
1: The 2026 tournament also marks the 60th anniversary of the Seasonal Agriculture Worker Program, celebrating 6 decades of international workers supporting Canadian agriculture. In sports, the Brantford Red Sox are off until tomorrow when they battle Barrie. The Simcoe Warriors are getting ready for another hockey season with an in-person registration and equipment swap this Saturday at the Talbot Gardens parking lot. And the Blue Jays are in action tonight at home against Tampa Bay. I'm Emily Chatwood with the news that keeps you connected to where you live. Norfolk's 3-day weather next.
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5: 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The S&P/TSX Composite Index was up 116 points at 35,485 in New York. The Dow Jones Industrial Average was down 6 points at 52,219. The S&P 500 Index was down 10 points at 7,499, while the Nasdaq Composite was down 146 points at 25,691. The Canadian dollar traded for 71 cents U.S. The crude oil contract was down $2.11 at $86.45 per barrel, and the gold contract was up $63 at $4,139. U.S. dollars an ounce. Your Oldies Pinpoint Weather is next.
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1: Pinpoint Weather. Oldies 99.7, Norfolk's 3-day forecast. Partly cloudy this evening, the skies clearing near midnight, down to a low of 12. Tomorrow mainly sunny, a high of 24, then sunny on Friday and a high of 26. I'm Emily Chatwood.
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1: Good afternoon. Halfway through the week, I'm Eric. Have you ever heard of texting thumb? 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This is a new ailment that some people are getting. 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
12: Oldies 99.7, Norfolk's 3-day forecast. Partly cloudy this evening, the sky's clearing near midnight, down to a low of 12. Tomorrow mainly sunny, a high of 24, then sunny on Friday and a high of 26. I'm Emily Chatwood.
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1: Partly cloudy this evening, but skies clearing near midnight, down to a low of 12. Good afternoon, I'm Emily Chatwood. Norfolk County OPP are looking for help identifying a shoplifting suspect in Port Dover. Police say the incident happened around 1:30 a.m. on July 2nd at a business on Main Street. Investigators allege a man entered the store, concealed merchandise, and left without paying. The suspect is described as a Caucasian male with a shaved head and tattoos on his left cheek, left arm, and left hand. Norfolk County has joined the Great Lakes and St. Lawrence Cities Initiative, a coalition of more than 425 municipal and Indigenous governments across Canada and the United States. The organization works to protect the Great Lakes while promoting economic growth, climate resilience, and modern water infrastructure. Officials say the initiative also supports the development of the Fresh Coast Economic Corridor, aimed at strengthening communities and economic opportunities throughout the Great Lakes region. Norfolk area shoppers will soon have more Canadian choices when ordering beer, wine, cider, and spirits. Ontario has joined 8 other provinces in a new direct-to-consumer alcohol agreement. Approved producers will be able to sell online and ship directly to home. The Farmers of Norfolk Football Association tournament returns to the Norfolk County Soccer Park on Sunday, August 9th. 12 teams will compete in a free, family-friendly event celebrating seasonal agricultural workers. Executive Director Linda Kohler says soccer is a perfect way to bring people together.
2: I think it's a way of celebrating the community, the workers. Soccer is a game that everyone is familiar with, so everyone can get behind it.
1: In addition to the soccer games, there will be food trucks, a live DJ, face painting, balloon art, and community activities throughout the day. In sports, the Brantford Red Sox are off until tomorrow when they battle Barrie. The Simcoe Warriors are getting ready for another hockey season with an in-person registration and equipment swap this Saturday at the Talbot Gardens parking lot. And the Blue Jays are in action tonight at home against Tampa Bay. I'm Emily Chapwood with the news that keeps you connected to where you live. Norfolk's three-day weather, next.
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1: Pinpoint weather. Oldies 99.7, Norfolk's three-day forecast. Partly cloudy this evening, the sky's clearing near midnight, down to a low of 12. Tomorrow mainly sunny, a high of 24, then sunny on Friday and a high of 26. I'm Emily Chatwood.
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11: 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Oldies 99.7, Norfolk's 3-day forecast. Partly cloudy this evening with skies clearing near midnight, down to a low of 12. Tomorrow mainly sunny, a high of 24, then sunny on Friday and a high of 26. I'm Emily Chapwood.

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1: 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I do hope you'll join me once again tomorrow morning. Tons of wake-up fun, the most music in the morning. We'll check out the 48, have a look at what's good, and more.
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15: Pinpoint Weather. Oldies 99.7, Norfolk's 3-day forecast. Partly cloudy this evening, the sky's clearing near midnight, down to a low of 12. Tomorrow mainly sunny, a high of 24, then sunny on Friday and a high of 26. I'm Emily Chapwood.
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1: 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I do hope you'll join me once again tomorrow morning. Tons of wake-up fun, the most music in the morning. We'll check out the 48, have a look at what's good, and more.
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2: 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I'm a joker. 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